0: 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You don't have to look far for current conditions. It's on the homepage at PeminaValleyOnline.com.
1: A severe thunderstorm watch is now in effect for all of southern Manitoba. Meantime, an air quality warning is also in effect for the region as southeasterly winds bring substantial smoke from fires in northwestern Ontario into the region. Cloudy skies tonight with a few showers or thunderstorms beginning early this evening, ending after midnight. Risk of a severe thunderstorm this evening. Smoky conditions and a low of 18. Clearing late in the morning on Friday with local smoke remaining, a high of 26. Friday night, a few clouds with a low of 16. Sunny skies Saturday with a high of 29. Sunday, sunny, a high of 31. Sunshine Monday, a high of 26. And Tuesday, sunny, a high of 25. Stay one step ahead of the weather with the CDK Electric forecast on the Pembina Valley Online app.
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3: A severe thunderstorm watch is now in effect for all of southern Manitoba. Meantime, an air quality warning is also in effect for the region as southeasterly winds bring substantial smoke from fires in northwestern Ontario into the region. Cloudy skies tonight with a few showers or thunderstorms beginning early this evening, ending after midnight. Risk of a severe thunderstorm this evening. Smoky conditions and a low of 18. Clearing late in the morning on Friday with local smoke remaining, a high of 26. Friday night, a few clouds with a low of 16. Sunny skies Saturday with a high of 29. Sunday, sunny, a high of 31. Sunshine Monday, a high of 26. And Tuesday, sunny, a high of 25. Stay one step ahead of the weather with the CDK Electric forecast on the Pemina Valley Online app.

0: When they came to take you away, she simply said, "Thanks for all the years, sweetheart. I'd like to thank you, too, for hunting trips and fishing lessons, for majoring on the majors, and for 1,000 timeless memories. Most of all, thanks for giving me a tiny glimpse of what God looks like. Tonight, I'll lay flowers on your grave and pass the tears, determined to keep that twinkle alive, to live so the preacher won't have to lie at my funeral as you cheer me on all the way home."
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4: Welcome to Israel Matters. I'm Reverend Don James from Bridges for Peace, Christians supporting Israel. Does Israel still matter to God? And does Israel still matter to believers in Jesus? These questions are at the heart of this series. In previous sessions, we explored God's unbreakable covenant with Abraham, and we examined modern Israel as a fulfillment of biblical prophecy. Today, we bring these two themes together, the covenant and the land, by focusing on the significance of God's name. In Ezekiel 36, God declares that he will bring Israel back to the promised land for the sake of his holy name. Not because Israel has faithfully kept the requirements of the Mosaic covenant in exile, for they had not, but for the sake of his holy name. This requires some explanation. God entered into several covenants, including the new covenant with Israel. The covenant with Abraham was guaranteed by God alone. Israel would be his family forever, and the land would be an everlasting inheritance. The covenant with Moses, however, was conditional. Israel would remain blessed and be allowed to dwell in the land as long as they obeyed the Mosaic law. Disobedience and idolatry would result in exile, but not in permanent exile because of the prior unconditional covenant with Abraham. This brings us back to God's name. I will bring them back for the sake of my holy name. While Israel was in exile, God's name was being profaned among the nations. The promise of the land appeared to have failed. Was the God of Israel truly the one and only God? So what is God's name? Of course, he has many names, but he has one primary name. In Exodus 3, at the burning bush, God says to Moses, "Say this to the people of Israel, the Lord Yahweh, the God of your fathers, the God of Abraham, Isaac, and Jacob, has sent me to you. This is my name forever, and thus I am to be remembered throughout all generations." The Hebrew Scriptures use this name, Yahweh, more than 7,700 times. But at some time, in a very interesting development, the rabbis concluded that God's name was too holy to be spoken aloud. As a result, when the Scriptures were read, and this practice continues to this day, whenever the name Yahweh appears, the reader substitutes Adonai, Lord, or Hashem, the name. Names have meaning and may reveal character. In Exodus 34, God explains to Moses what the name Yahweh signifies. Now, literally, it means, "I am who I am." But in Exodus 34, when Moses asked God to show him his glory, to reveal himself so that Moses could lead a rebellious people who just fashioned the golden calf, this is how God responds. "I am Yahweh, Yahweh, the Lord, the Lord, gracious and merciful, slow to anger and abounding in steadfast love and faithfulness, keeping steadfast love for 1,000 generations, forgiving iniquity and transgression and sin, but who will by no means clear the guilty, visiting the iniquity of the fathers on the children and the children's children to the third and fourth generation. The rabbis refer to this passage as the 13 attributes of God's mercy. Mercy expressed in every direction, gracious, compassionate, slow to anger, forgiving iniquity. And this, God tells Moses, is who I am. I am a God of mercy, and in my mercy I will bring my people home from exile, even though they do not deserve it, not for their sake, but for the sake of my holy name.
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3: Get the news you need when you need it by downloading the Pembina Valley online app. I'm Candace Dirksen, and here's what's making local news this hour. One person was arrested and another remains unfound in connection to an attempted break-in to the Valley Ag Society grounds in Morris earlier this month. RCMP say the incident happened around 1:30 in the morning on July 5th. Officers discovered damage to a door and window to the main office building. However, say the suspects weren't able to get in and nothing was stolen. Video surveillance footage led police to ID two suspects.

0: 48-year-old man from Morris was arrested for break and enter and possession of a break-in instrument. He was released with conditions on a pending court date. A female suspect has not yet been found. City of Winkler officials are asking drivers to keep an eye out for road buckling caused by the recent heat wave. About 5 locations have been affected. And while roads remain open, caution is advised. Public Works and Facilities Manager Cliff Wall says motorists should take it slow.
1: So when navigating these roads, I would say slow down, because there will likely be a bump. And if you see anything on the road, like a piece of broken concrete, you know, try to avoid it. And if possible, maybe even report it to Public Works so that they can look at it.
0: Residents who notice new damage are encouraged to report it to the Public Works office so crews can assess the situation and respond as needed. This weekend, a simple cup of lemonade will help make a difference in the lives of those facing cancer diagnoses. Nathan and his daughter Cassidy Fair are hosting a lemonade stand for hope this Saturday on behalf of Cancer Care Manitoba.
2: So this is our third year doing it. There are other stands going up in the area, and this is a big weekend where Cancer Care and local folks like us all kind of work together to raise funds for cancer research, for extras and nice things for people who are undergoing cancer treatments. Like I did that one time. I don't know, it's all around a lot of positivity. And you set up a lemonade stand and they send you some supplies, but everybody kind of brings their own value to it.
0: Nathan and Cassidy's lemonade stand will have lemonade, as well as temporary tattoos, a raffle for a cat-themed mystery bag, and other fundraising activities, with all proceeds supporting Cancer Care Manitoba Foundation. And the success of this year's Tim Hortons Camp Day will help more young people experience the benefits of camp. Morden Mayor Nancy Penner helped serve customers during the fundraiser and says time away at camp can have a lasting impact on children.
3: Well, every kid needs a break, and it's an opportunity for them to have fun in the summer, meet other kids, do something different. It's just a great opportunity. In university, I was a camp counselor. That was fun because we brought kids to camp. Seeing the kids' faces light up, see them learn new skills, see them interact with other children, and just see them experience things for the first time.
0: Penner says one of the most rewarding things about camp is watching children try new things, build friendship, and gain confidence. The $12,900 raised locally will help create more of those opportunities for youth. 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
0: A severe thunderstorm watch is now in effect for all of southern Manitoba. Meantime, an air quality warning is also in effect for the region as southeasterly winds bring substantial smoke from fires in northwestern Ontario into the region. Cloudy skies tonight with a few showers or thunderstorms beginning early this evening, ending after midnight. Risk of a severe thunderstorm this evening. Smoky conditions and a low of 18. Clearing late in the morning on Friday with local smoke remaining, a high of 26. Friday night, a few clouds with a low of 16. Sunny skies Saturday with a high of 29. Sunday sunny, a high of 31. Sunshine Monday, a high of 26. And Tuesday sunny, a high of 25. Stay one step ahead of the weather with the CDK Electric forecast on the Pembina Valley Online app.
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1: 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Morden City Council is considering whether to move forward with First Street North reconstruction ahead of a larger intersection project planned by Manitoba Transportation and Infrastructure. The city has budgeted for the redevelopment, but the project is tied to MTI's planned redesign of the First Street and Thornhill intersection, which is into its third year of delays.
2: There needs to be some sewer upgrades along First Street at the same time we do First Street reconstruction. So we're just holding off on when that's going to start. So it is in our capital budget. We were trying to coordinate it with the intersection redesign, but we may have to just go ahead and do First Street before the redesign of First Street intersection happens. And that decision is still pending.
1: Penner says residents will be kept informed once the city determines how the project will proceed. Despite high mosquito numbers this summer, Winkler isn't relying on fogging to control the pests. A shortage of Delta Guard, the only approved adult mosquito control product in Manitoba, has prompted the city to concentrate on preventing mosquitoes before they hatch. Director of Community Services Jordan Dreger says larviciding has become the city's priority.
3: So our focus right now is on the larviciding program, which differing from the adulticiding, which tackles adult mosquitoes, the larviciding program focuses on the mosquito larvae. And so that is something that we still have the right product for. So we've taken some steps as a city to enhance that program as best we can. We've added a second larviciding piece of equipment that we have, as well as an additional staff to run that equipment.
1: The city has also worked with Winnipeg mosquito control specialists and continues monitoring mosquito populations throughout the season. The Habitat for Humanity Manitoba Carmen Dufferin Chapter e-bike raffle and 50-50 draw ticket winners from the Carmen Country Fair have been announced. The winner of the e-bike raffle was Ray Ruba and the 50-50 draw, David Bart. Christina Falk, manager of chapter support for Habitat for Humanity Manitoba, advised residents to keep checking in on social media.
4: Don't take your eyes off of Facebook and Instagram pages because there's lots to happen in the next couple of months and super excited to make announcements and all that kind of stuff.
1: Funds raised are earmarked for Habitat's first area build in 10 years. 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

Albert H. Salter will make his return after the weekend to bring us another Quiet Time Devotional on Monday morning at 5:15. Good morning, I'm Zach Drieger. Happy Friday to you. It is the 17th of July, and we are going to see what your weekend has in store in the weather department right now. Environment Canada has issued a yellow warning due to the air quality. Southeasterly winds are bringing substantial smoke from fires in northwestern Ontario into the region today. Poor air quality will continue through tonight and tomorrow morning. Wind becoming northwest 20 this morning. High of 28 degrees, humidex of 34 and a UV index 8 or very high. Tonight a few clouds, wind northwest 20 and overnight low 17 degrees. Into the weekend, tomorrow mix of sun and cloud. High of 30. Humidex of 38 for Saturday. Sunday sunny and a high of 32. Current conditions for the area: Gretna, Altona, Morden, Winkler, and Carmen all 20 degrees. Pilot Mound in Winnipeg 19 this morning. Long-range forecast, watches, warnings, and anything else you need to know through the CDK Electric weather page on your Pembina Valley online app. T-minus 30 minutes to the start of the final morning.

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1: Environment Canada has issued a yellow warning due to the air quality. Southeasterly winds are bringing substantial smoke from fires in northwestern Ontario into the region today. Poor air quality will continue through tonight and tomorrow morning. Wind becoming northwest 20 this morning. High at 28 degrees, humidex at 34 and a UV index 8 or very high. Tonight a few clouds, wind northwest 20 and overnight low 17 degrees. Into the weekend, tomorrow mix of sun and cloud. High at 30. Humidex of 38 for Saturday. Sunday sunny and a high of 32. Current conditions for the area: Gretna, Altona, Morden, Winkler, and Carmen all 20 degrees. Pilot Mound in Winnipeg, 19 this morning. Long range forecast, watches, warnings, and anything else you need to know through the CDK Electric weather page on your Pembina Valley online app. Getting pretty close to the start of the morning show. The countdown is on. 6 o'clock, we are going to get your Friday started. And I'm looking forward to one last morning with you this week. It's been fun filling in for Chris Sumner all the way Monday through Friday as he's been away from the studio. And we got one last one, so why not make it a great show? And we are going to do that at 6 o'clock. But first, a couple more songs to enjoy. Here's High Valley, My Way Back Home.

0: Hold the line, Rod Stewart, on a Friday morning. It is July 17th. My name is Zach Drieger. Weekend is knocking at the door, and mine is looking very similar to my last weekend, actually, where this morning my wife's going to be heading out to the city to hang out with a friend for the majority of the morning. In the afternoon, she's got to be back for a personal training client at 6:40, so she'll be back for the evening. But it'll be another one of those days where I'm basically holding down the fort at home. And then tomorrow, she's back in the city to have lunch with a couple of other friends. You know, she's a teacher. She's on summertime. She's seeing all the people that she doesn't always get to see. So she's hanging out with a bunch of teacher friends in the city tomorrow who are also on their summertime. So again, I'll be holding down the fort, probably watching the World Cup third place game on Saturday. I'll definitely be watching the World Cup final on Sunday. But outside of that, not too many concrete plans. We do have a trip coming up at the end of the month, so a few more quiet weekends are just fine with me before we head out of the province for almost a week off to Alberta for a wedding. So I'm just going to be taking it easy this weekend, and I am looking forward to it. And we'll get you your weekend weather details in just a moment.
1: 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The Cripple Creek Music Festival is happening Sunday, July 26th from 10 to 7. 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

0: Everything is certainly a little better when you have someone to share it with, as Layup sings there. And we're pretty lucky because we get to share our mornings with you. Good morning. I'm Eva Hyde in alongside Zach Drieger today, and we're glad you're spending part of your morning with us. And as we head into the weekend here, a bit of a heads up before you make outdoor plans. As you may have noticed, wildfire smoke has drifted into Manitoba, and many communities are seeing very poor air quality this morning. The good news is we should start to see some improvement by this afternoon. Winds are expected to swing back around from the northwest, and that will help push some of the smoke out of the region. We've also got some showers moving through this morning that might help as well. It's not expected to clear it out completely. So if you are noticing the smoke, or if you've got breathing issues, it might be a good idea just to keep your time outside to a minimum today. If you can, stay somewhere with air conditioning. And as we all scatter for the weekend, whether you're headed to the lake or the campground, maybe the Ball Diamonds, or just firing up that barbecue in the backyard, it is always nice to know what is waiting for us. And so we'll pause now for a look at the weather forecast.
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2: Environment Canada has issued a yellow warning due to the air quality. Southeasterly winds are bringing substantial smoke from fires in northwestern Ontario into the region today. Poor air quality will continue through tonight and tomorrow morning. Wind becoming northwest 20 this morning. High of 28 degrees, humidex of 34, and a UV index 8, or very high. Tonight a few clouds, wind northwest 20, and overnight low 17 degrees. Into the weekend, tomorrow mix of sun and cloud, high of 30. Humidex of 38 for Saturday. Sunday sunny and a high of 32. Current conditions for the area: Gretna, Altona, Morden, Winkler, and Carmen all 20 degrees. Pilot Mound and Winnipeg 19 this morning. Long-range forecast, watches, warnings, and anything else you need to know through the CDK Electric weather page on your Pembina Valley online app.
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4: Farmers are being urged to keep a close eye on their canola fields as Bertha armyworm populations build across the prairies. Insect specialist Dr. James Tansey says the pests can cause significant crop losses when larval numbers reach damaging levels.
5: The estimate is 0.058 bushels per acre for each larva per square meter. They are ravenous feeders, and some large Lepidoptera like these ones, so that is members of the butterflies and moths, can consume three times their own weight every day in food.
4: Proper identification is key. Tansey says the caterpillars come in several colors, but one feature remains constant.
5: They can range anywhere from bright green to black. However, that pale stripe on the side is very indicative. If you see a pink stripe, that's clover cutworm. There are some other caterpillars that you might see in canola crops, including alfalfa looper and cabbage looper. These do not have that characteristic yellow stripes.
4: For Golden West, I'm Glendale Allen Vossler.
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6: Altona played host to provincials this past weekend, and the U15 Altona team ended up winning gold. Coach Donovan Bergman couldn't be prouder of the group and says that now that he's had a little time to reflect on the weekend, a lot of positives stand out to him.
7: You know, there's always different things that come to you and kind of adversity you face throughout a weekend. And I think for our team this weekend, their ability to some way, somehow grind through the wildly hot temperatures we had and to still make it and still perform strong you know, through to Sunday evening or Sunday late afternoon, was remarkable to watch the kids do that. And, in both our semifinal and our final game, it was actually our last at bat where we really off and were able to put up a bunch of runs to give us some space late in a game.
6: Bergman says that it was a thrill coaching this group, and he can't thank the parents and people around the team enough. More on PeminaValleyOnline.com. In the Manitoba Junior Baseball League, the game between Pembina Valley and Elmwood was postponed. Game 1 will in fact go tonight in Winkler, with games 2 and 3 being a doubleheader on Sunday in Winnipeg. I'm Dave Anthony.
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0: of like these songs. Of course, many of the songs we're going to present are number one songs. And then to be picked as nominated for the favorite, one of 10 favorite songs of each year, you know that it's kind of lots of people have heard these songs, and the critics have spoken, as someone once said. But yeah, these are certainly the fan favorites, the songs that that this decade of music will be remembered by.
1: Sounds great to me, Harold. 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
1: Environment Canada has issued a yellow warning due to the air quality. Southeasterly winds are bringing substantial smoke from fires in northwestern Ontario into the region today. Poor air quality will continue through tonight and tomorrow morning. Wind becoming northwest 20 this morning. High at 28 degrees, humidex a 34 and a UV index 8 or very high. Tonight a few clouds, wind northwest 20, an overnight low 17 degrees. Into the weekend, tomorrow mix of sun and cloud, high at 30. Humidex of 38 for Saturday. Sunday sunny and a high of 32. Current conditions for the area: Gretna, Altona, Morden, Winkler, and Carmen all 20 degrees. Pilot Mound in Winnipeg, 19 this morning. Long-range forecast, watches, warnings, and anything else you need to know through the CDK Electric weather page on your Pembina Valley online app.
4: A moment of meditation from the Upper Room Devotional Guide. The Bible reading today is from Matthew chapter 18, verse 1. The disciples came to Jesus and asked, "Who then is greatest in the kingdom of heaven?" Thought for the day: when I humble myself as a child, I can do great works in God's kingdom.

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2: Farmers are being urged to keep a close eye on their canola fields as Bertha armyworm populations build across the prairies. Insect specialist Dr. James Tanzi says the pest can cause significant crop losses when larval numbers reach damaging levels.
3: The estimate is 0.058 bushels per acre for each larva per square meter. They are ravenous feeders, and some large Lepidoptera like these ones, so that is members of the butterflies and moths, can consume three times their own weight every day in food.
2: Proper identification is key. Tanzi says the caterpillars come in several colors, but one feature remains constant.
3: They can range anywhere from bright green to black. However, that pale stripe on the side is very indicative. If you see a pink stripe, that's clover cutworm. There are some other caterpillars that you might see in canola crops, including alfalfa looper and cabbage looper. These do not have that characteristic yellow stripes.
2: For Golden West, I'm Glenda Lee Allen Vossler.
4: Thank you, Glenda Lee. Zach Jigger hanging out with you here on the CFAM Morning Show. And staying kind of in the agriculture theme, we are talking the Farmers Market coming up tomorrow morning, 10 a.m. to noon in Altona, every Saturday morning under the big white tent on Main Street, about two blocks from my house. So maybe I'll wander over tomorrow. I'd love to see you there. Raven Nickel is the coordinator for the Altona Farmers Market, and she was telling us why we should come.
5: Connection to your community members, connection to people who make food, connection just to your food in general. I also think that having money and income staying in the community is really important.
4: Absolutely.
5: Supporting local people is important for our local economy. It's just, I think, a really easy way to connect to your town, your community.
4: And if you want to make that community connection tomorrow, they would love to see you down at the Altona Farmers Market. They got all kinds of wonderful vendors selling all sorts of delicious food. I know the baking has been a very big hit this year. And like I said, I know they were looking for a meat vendor. I haven't actually made it down to the Farmers Market yet, but I am planning to tomorrow because my wife will be on her way to the city. So I figured, why not? Maybe go find some snacks for the day. So, hope to see you there, 10 a.m. to noon tomorrow, under the big white tent on Main Street, the Altona Farmers Market.

0: Cats in the Cradle from Harry Chapin on this Friday morning, July 17th. My name is Zach Drieger, and I mentioned on yesterday's morning show that my slow pitch team was hitting the diamond in the evening, and we had a pretty fun evening out at the ballpark yesterday. So we always play a doubleheader every single time we play, and aside from dropping our very first game of the season 6-2, we have won every single game since. And yesterday we split. So we won the first one, lost the second one, but in very peak slow pitch fashion, we won the first game 18-0 in five innings, mercied them. And then we lost the second game 9-7. It's just what happens in a funny game like slow pitch where everyone's hitting a ton, and it's whether they are hitting to your infielders and outfielders or whether they're hitting gaps can make a huge difference. I was pitching yesterday, got a very rare K, a very rare strikeout yesterday, which is always a little bit funny when it comes to slow pitch, but nonetheless, I managed to hit a home run. We had a few of those on our team. I got an in the park and an out of the fence home run. So both of those pretty sweet to add to our score for both games. And it was just a bunch of fun. It was incredibly thick yesterday. The humidity and the smoke made it quite the warm baseball game, but it was a bunch of fun. And that was our last regular season game. Now we are into playoffs. We start that next week. So looking forward to seeing how we end up this year as far as the league goes.
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0: 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Hit submit, and you could be winning some awesome prizes this week, like some watermelon from the Fruit and More store, 2 Winkler golf passes, and a $50 Bloom gift card. All those prizes up for grabs for simply showing us how you are keeping cool this summer. So whether that be water guns, freezies, popsicles, at the lake, pool, pond, jumping through the sprinkler, however you've been keeping cool this summer, we want to see it at Show Us Your Summer at PeminaValleyOnline.com. And everyone who has submitted a photo to us for any of our weekly themes will be entered in to win all the grand prizes, which includes a $6,000 shed from Morden Home Hardware, a pizza oven from Family Discount, a house lighting package from CDK Electric, $250 to Heartland Linens, or a Yeti cooler, 2 mugs, and $250 to Sun Valley Tire, courtesy of them and True North Electric. 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All the details on the contest section through your Pembina Valley Online app or PeminaValleyOnline.com. 7:30 News on the way.

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3: Good morning. It is the 17th of July today. My name is Zach Drager. Happy Friday to you. And we got music director Eva Hyde in the studio this morning, as per usual. She already popped in just before 6:30 to chat with us, and she'll be back in about 15 minutes for the radio edition of Did You Know? Right now, it's 7:30.
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5: A yellow air quality warning is in effect as southeasterly winds bring smoke from fires from northwestern Ontario into the region. I'm Alexander Peters. Hope you're doing well. Altona Soccer says this year's World Cup has helped create more buzz around the sport in the community. Altona Soccer Chair Carl Enns says with soccer continuing to grow, they wanted to create an event that brought people together.
6: Soccer has grown by leaps and bounds, like not only here in Altona, but across southern Manitoba and across Canada. And so we thought, you know, what better way than to bring people together to watch soccer and then to have a tailgate party with it, you know, with all of the add-ons that you have with a party like that.
5: The watch party will include food from around the world, kids' activities, face painting, raffle prizes, and a chance to see where the future soccer park will be built. The event is free to attend and begins at 11 a.m. Sunday at the Millennium Exhibition Center with kickoff at 2. Morden's proposed wastewater treatment facility still has several major hurdles to clear before construction can begin. City officials outlined the next steps during this week's public open house, including environmental approvals, detailed design work, and additional funding applications. Stantec Consulting's Sybil Basu says the project is now entering a critical phase.
7: We have recommended a system. We just finished selecting it through a competitive process. We are going, our next critical step is to take this and present it to the regulatory body, which is the Manitoba Environment and Climate Change, for a license, which is called an Environment Act license, which would be issued to the city of Morden, which then gives them the green light to proceed to construction.
5: Project documents show the city expects environmental review to continue in 2027 if approvals and funding are secured. Detailed design could begin in 2027 with construction starting in 2028 and final completion targeted for 2030. The city is also pursuing a temporary arrangement with the RM of Stanley to help provide additional wastewater capacity while the permanent facility is built. And a Winkler girl is inviting the community to stop by for a glass of lemonade and support a good cause. Aria Enns is taking part in the Lemonade Stands for Hope campaign for a second straight year, raising money for Cancer Care Manitoba.
8: Baked goods, which is like Rice Krispie squares. We're selling brownies. We're selling cookies.
9: Who baked all these goods, Aria?
8: Me.
9: What?
8: My two grandmas and my mom.
5: Enns, as well as her friend Eve Succo, will be serving lemonade and iced tea while also selling baked goods, slime, stickers, and croc charms. The fundraiser takes place Friday from 10 a.m. till the evening and Saturday from 9 a.m. until the afternoon at 660 Merlin Drive. We're gathering all the news of the day and delivering it directly to your inbox. 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
5: A yellow air quality warning is in effect as southeasterly winds bring smoke from fires in northwestern Ontario into the region. Clearing today, high of 28, humidex 34, UV index of 8. Tonight, a few clouds, a low of 17. Saturday, a mix of sun and cloud, high of 30, humidex 37. Sunday, sunny, high of 32. Currently in Pilot Mound, it is 19 degrees and 20 degrees in the rest of the Pembina Valley. Winds are coming in from the northwest at 12 kilometers per hour with a relative humidity of 100%. Wherever you go, your local weather radar goes with you thanks to CDK Electric and the Pembina Valley online app.
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15: Farmers are being urged to keep a close eye on their canola fields as Bertha armyworm populations build across the prairies. Insect specialist Dr. James Tanzi says the pest can cause significant crop losses when larval numbers reach damaging levels.
16: The estimate is 0.058 bushels per acre for each larva per square meter. They are ravenous feeders, and some large Lepidoptera like these ones, so that is members of the butterflies and moths, can consume three times their own weight every day in food.
15: Proper identification is key. Tanzi says the caterpillars come in several colors, but one feature remains constant.
16: They can range anywhere from bright green to black. However, that pale stripe on the side is very indicative. If you see a pink stripe, that's clover cutworm. There are some other caterpillars that you might see in canola crops, including alfalfa looper and cabbage looper. These do not have that characteristic yellow stripes.
15: For Golden West, I'm Glendalee Allen Vossler.
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18: We'll hear from Donovan Bergman, coach of the U15 Altona Club that hosted and won their provincials recently. And we'll update you on the new schedule in the Manitoba Junior Baseball League playoff race between Pembina Valley and Elmwood, with game one being postponed. It's a lot of baseball in a short amount of time this upcoming weekend. We'll have it all for you in the CFAM Sports next.
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18: Altona played host to provincials this past weekend, and the U15 Altona team ended up winning gold. Coach Donovan Bergman couldn't be prouder of the group and says that now that he's had a little time to reflect on the weekend, a lot of positives stand out to him.
20: You know, there's always different things that come to you and kind of adversity you face throughout a weekend. And I think for our team this weekend, their ability to some way somehow grind through the wildly hot temperatures we had and to still make it and still perform strong, through to Sunday evening or Sunday late afternoon, was remarkable to watch the kids do that. And, in both our semifinal and our final game, it was actually our last at bat where we really off and were able to put up a bunch of runs to give us some space late in a game.
18: Bergman says that it was a thrill coaching this group, and he can't thank the parents and people around the team enough. More on PeminaValleyOnline.com. In the Manitoba Junior Baseball League, the game between Pembina Valley and Elmwood was postponed. Game 1 will in fact go tonight in Winkler, with games 2 and 3 being a doubleheader on Sunday in Winnipeg. I'm Dave Anthony.
0: Who's playing tonight? Where's the game? And when should I be there? Find out on the sports page at PeminaValleyOnline.com.
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0: for the beautiful project, a future soccer park being built in the community. It happens this Sunday at the Millennium Exhibition Center. Doors open at 11, kickoff scheduled for 2. Admission is free. Carl Entz is the chair of Altona Soccer and the lead for the beautiful project and shared all the event details with me here in studio. How's the World Cup watching been going for you personally as a big soccer fan? What have you thought of the World Cup this year so far?
1: There's a lot of upsets. There's been a lot of, that was meant to happen. But then there's been a lot of times where it's like they did not follow the script. And some of the teams that should have gone through haven't. And those that were dark horses have been had done very well. Mm-hmm. Although it's very interesting now that the top four that are in the semifinals now are the top four ranked teams in the world, which is a first since they actually started ranking.
0: Really? Interesting. Yeah, like Cabo Verde. They were the Cinderella story this year.
1: Oh, and they still are. Even though they're out, they're gone, they went home. If you get a chance, go find the YouTube videos of them arriving back home. You would have thought they won the World Cup the way they were received.
0: Yeah, I mean, a country of 500,000-ish, like doing that, doing what they did, holding Spain to a draw and all this stuff. Like, it was incredible. Yeah. And I feel, and like we said, Canada made history this year. We've never been to the round of 16, so...
1: Well, no, we'd never even won a game in the FIFA World Cup prior to this. And so, you know, not only did we win games, we actually moved on in groups and into the next rounds. And so, yeah, Canada definitely left a mark as well.
0: Yeah, because me and Chris Sumner on the morning show, we had done a few World Cup chats. And I said, even when we got to the round of 32, I said, anything from here on out, it's just a bonus. Like, it's just icing on the cake from here. Anything we push farther than this, I feel like we've already won. So it'll be cool to see how they build on it in the next 4 years.
1: Yeah, absolutely. And the exciting part about it is that we get to relive all of this a year from now because the Women's World Cup is next summer being hosted in Brazil. And so Altona Soccer has full intention to, you know, really live up the soccer hype during that World Cup as well.
0: Yeah, they've been doing a lot better than our men's team, though, historically.
1: The women's team has done phenomenally, you know, making it to the finals regularly and Olympic gold and all sorts of great stuff.
0: Yeah. So, but right now the Men's World Cup is on. Yep. We're down to the final four. The semis are happening, I think, tomorrow and Wednesday, something like that?
1: Yes, Tuesday and Wednesday, both at 2 o'clock local time.
0: And then looking ahead to the finals, we're having a big watch party.
1: Well, yeah, I mean, soccer has grown by leaps and bounds, like not only here in Altona, but across southern Manitoba and across Canada. Mm-hmm. And so we thought, you know, what better way than to bring people together to watch soccer and then to have a tailgate party with it, you know, with all of the add-ons that you have with a party like that.
0: We will pick up the conversation with Carl and get more details on the World Cup watch party in Altona coming up after this morning's radio edition of Did You Know? That is on the way.

0: Travis Tritt, where corn don't grow on this Friday morning. And that song is a bit of a hint into what our category is today, Eva.
1: Are we talking about corn?
0: We're talking about corn on the radio edition of Did You Know? Apparently, July is corn month.
1: Okay. Well, that makes sense.
0: Yeah. So we're going to be celebrating corn today. And we're going to learn some interesting facts, I think. I think I scrounged up some good stuff this morning Did You Know?
1: Yeah.
0: Which category does corn belong in? Fruit, vegetable, grain, or flour?
1: Well, at my dinner table, it's always considered a vegetable. But I feel like this is going to be a trick question. So it was fruit, vegetable, or?
0: Fruit, vegetable, grain, or flour.
1: I'm just going to have to stick to my vegetable. It is a vegetable, Zach.
0: Okay. So I set you up for success right out the gate.
1: Okay.
0: Because it technically falls into three of these four categories.
1: Oh.
0: So it can be considered a fruit because botanically, any seed-bearing structure that develops from the ovary of a flowering plant is a fruit. Because each kernel is a dry seed fused with the ovary wall. Corn is technically, botanically, a fruit. Culinarily and nutritionally, when sweet corn is harvested early while the kernels are soft, plump, and sweet, it is treated as a starchy vegetable, as on your table. When left on the stalk to fully mature and dry out, varieties like dent corn or popcorn are harvested. At this mature stage, agricultural and dietary authorities classify it as a cereal grain. So I gave you a three and four shot to get it right. I gave you 75%.
1: How could I get it wrong, Zach?
0: You never know.
1: Right.
0: But you're one for one.
1: Okay.
0: True or false? Very nearly, about 99%, every ear of corn has an even number of kernel rows. It's like the rows, the kernels.
1: And just an even number. I've never really looked at my cob that closely.
0: It'd be a little bit tedious to count all the rows.
1: Yeah, it might be, but that could be a challenge at the next dinner table. I'm going to say, it could be possible.
0: You're going true?
1: Yeah, I'm going to go with true.
0: Odd numbered corn cobs are rarer than four leaf clovers by far. Biologically, corn develops in paired rows. So as the plant matures, each row splits and doubles itself, forming pairs. So it is basically always even numbers of rows. Because of this cellular structure and thousands of years of selective breeding for uniformity, you will almost never, ever find an ear of corn with an odd number of rows.
1: I see. I totally did not know that.
0: Yeah. They're almost always even. 8 to 20 rows, I think. And it was roughly 800 kernels per cob.
1: Well, the corn on the cob, perfectly designed.
0: Yeah. And some people have far too much time if they're doing all that.
1: Well, right. Who's doing all that counting? I mean, you just want to get into that cob.
0: Someone's retirement activity is counting rows of kernels on a cob, I guess. When should you eat sweet corn to have it taste the best? About a week after picking, about 3 days after picking, or immediately after picking?
1: Well, I'm going to say immediately after. The freshest is probably the best.
0: So the moment sweet corn is picked, its natural sugars rapidly convert into starch, causing it to lose its sweetness. So to maximize its flavor, you should cook and eat it within a few hours of harvesting. If you cannot cook it right away, keep the ears refrigerated and unshucked to slow down the sugar to starch conversion.
1: Okay, so if you're stopping at a vegetable stand, you really don't know how sweet that corn is going to be.
0: Yeah, so ideally, you want to have corn for dinner, picking it right off the stalk and then going right into the pot. That'll be as sweet as it could possibly get. Yeah. So you're 3 for 3. We're going to see if you can finish it out 100% today. And I did finish with a little bit of a trickier one because I started you with a bit of a softball.
1: Right. Warmed me up.
0: Yeah. Corn is also referenced as maize. I'm sure you've heard that. Right. They refer to the same cereal grain. So they're totally interchangeable. What does the word maize mean in its original Caribbean language? Does it mean supplier of happiness, bountiful harvest, giver of life, or sacred crop? Supplier of happiness, bountiful harvest, giver of life, or sacred crop?
1: I want to say sacred crop, but you're trying to trick me here. So I'm going to go with bountiful harvest.
0: Okay. The English word maize is derived directly from the Taino language of the Caribbean. Because the crop was a vital staple for survival and sustained many indigenous cultures throughout the Americas, it rightfully earned its meaning as the sacred mother or giver of life.
1: Oh.
0: So corn, pretty
1: giver
0: big deal.
1: Giver of life.
0: Pretty
1: yeah.
0: big deal.
1: Mm-hmm.
0: So there we go. 3 for 4, 75%. Not bad for a Friday morning.
1: Not bad.
0: And now everybody's thinking about having corn for dinner.
1: Mm.
0: On National Corn Month, which is the month of July, and now we know on the radio edition of Did You Know, on our way to 8 o'clock.
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0: The final radio edition of Did You Know in the books, as always and all week. Thank you to music director Eva Hyde for joining me for some trivia. Always an absolute treat to have some fun during the morning show. I know it's many people's favorite part of the morning show, so I hope we brought you some entertainment all week on the radio edition of Did You Know. And speaking of entertainment, Altona hosting a World Cup final watch party this Sunday at the Millennium Exhibition Center. Doors open at 11. Kickoff is for 2. Admission is free. They got some food from around the world going to be there. They are actually also raising funds for the beautiful project, and they will have it mapped out behind the mechs. You can go see what the soccer park is kind of going to look like and chat with all the executive directors there. Carl Entz is the chair for Altona Soccer, and we started the conversation with him just before Did You Know, so let's pick up where we left off and get the rest of the details on the World Cup final watch party. Yeah, so what can we all expect at this big watch party?
7: Right, so, I mean, it's Sunday, July 19th. Mm-hmm. The game starts at 2 o'clock. That's kickoff.
0: Yep.
7: But we want to get the party started a little bit earlier. We're going to be meeting at the arena, at the MEC.
0: Okay.
7: We're going to be on the ice surface. Don't worry, the ice has been taken off.
0: Long gone. Long gone.
7: But we're going to have a 30-foot screen there with
0: nice.
7: Big sound. You can bring your own lawn chairs. We want it to be like a park feel and a kind of a tailgate backyard party.
0: Mm-hmm.
7: We're going to have food there. The exciting thing, we're going to have food from different parts of the world.
0: Nice.
7: All four corners of the world
0: cool.
7: is going to be represented in our food choices there. And, of course, we're going to have a few activities for the kids.
0: Yeah.
7: You know, we'll have some bouncy houses, some face painting, and raffle prizes. You can get some raffle tickets and prizes that can be won for a variety of different things. And, of course, remembering that all of this is not only to celebrate soccer, but to celebrate our community and to raise money for the beautiful project, the soccer park.
0: Yeah, so is most of the funds raised coming from the raffle tickets? Is there any cost to attend just the watch party itself?
7: So no cost to attend. You can show up. even if you're not a big soccer fan, come and take in the activities, come and enjoy the food. You got to eat. It's right over lunch hour. We're going to be serving stuff up. And so if you got something, if you don't have anything up during that time, then, stop by, grab a bite to eat, mingle around. The other neat thing that we're going to do is we are actually going to have the future soccer park marked out in the back there.
0: Cool.
7: And so you can come meet with some of the exec members there, take a tour of it. We'll show you where things are going to be, and so you can get a feel for what the soccer park is going to look like.
0: Sweet. So it's kind of a, well, I would say twofold event, but there's lots of folds into this event. There's lots of good stuff going on. And yeah, so the doors open at 11 a.m. and then soccer game starts at 2.
7: Yep.
0: Perfect. And where can we find more details on it?
7: So you can get details just through our social media sites. Stuff will be posted on the Town of Altona Recreation site as well. The posters are there. AltonaSoccer.ca often has more things there, but social media is usually the best way. Just search for Altona Soccer on your Facebook or Instagram.
0: 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In Altona, watching the World Cup final. 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We'll see you there. 8 o'clock news next on the docket.
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0: Good morning and happy Friday. It is July 17th. My name is Zach Drieger, and in about 10 minutes, I know we've been talking about it all week, but it is the biggest tournament in the world, the most watched sporting event across the globe. The FIFA World Cup final is set for Sunday, and I will set the stage for you in about 10 minutes. In about 20, we're going to hear again from music director Eva Hyde. But first, before we get to any of that conversation, the news team is waiting in the wings with a brand new update. So let's send things over to them. It's 8 o'clock.
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13: Happy Friday. I'm Alexander Peters. Hope you're doing well. The FIFA World Cup final is becoming a community celebration in Altona this weekend. Altona Soccer is hosting a watch party at the Millennium Exhibition Center to bring fans together for the big game.
7: So no cost to attend. You can show up. Even if you're not a big soccer fan, come and take in the activities, come and enjoy the food. You got to eat. It's right over lunch hour. We're going to be serving stuff up. If you don't have anything up during that time, then stop by, grab a bite to eat, mingle around.
13: The event will have something for everyone, including international food, family activities, and prizes. Plus, they will have the Future Beautiful Project soccer park mapped out behind the mech for viewing. The free watch party starts at 11 a.m. Sunday, with kickoff at 2. More people across the Pembina Valley are spotting coyotes in their communities. Conservation Officer Nick Warniak says the trend is the result of growing coyote populations, expanding development, and easy access to food. He says the animals have become more accustomed to people, but they rarely pose a threat.
14: It's a very rare occurrence that, coyotes will attack people. There has been occurrences in Manitoba in the recent time where, you know, coyotes have nipped people, but those are very few and far between. And those are stemming from interactions with humans prior to that, where it's just like a dog. If they start getting fed by people, they learn that, like, well, food comes from a hand. So they will follow people looking for food.
13: Warniak encourages people to coexist with wildlife by removing attractants and making coyotes feel unwelcome when they come too close. And as road renewal projects continue on Roblin Boulevard, Southview Drive, and Mountain Avenue, the City of Winkler is asking motorists and pedestrians to use extra caution around the work sites. Public Works and Facilities Manager Cliff Wall says everyone has a role in keeping the areas safe.
15: Use caution when driving in these areas. If you can avoid the areas, please do. But when driving in areas, yes, please use caution. Please be aware of the workers. Also, just be aware of when hot asphalt is placed that you shouldn't walk on it because it is very warm and it could cause burning if you're not careful.
13: The projects are expected to wrap up in about 4 weeks, weather permitting, and are replacing deteriorated asphalt at all three locations. Every day, we're delivering the news of your community to you here on the radio, but we can also deliver it directly to your inbox if you subscribe to the daily news on Pembina Valley Online.
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13: A yellow air quality warning is in effect as southeasterly winds bring smoke from fires in northwestern Ontario into the region. Clearing today, high of 28, humidex 34, UV index of 8. Tonight, a few clouds, a low of 17. Saturday, a mix of sun and cloud, high of 30, humidex 37. Sunday, sunny, high of 32. Currently in Pilot Mound, it is 19 degrees and 20 degrees in the rest of the Pembina Valley. Winds are coming in from the northwest at 12 kilometers per hour with a relative humidity of 100%. Wherever you go, your local weather radar goes with you thanks to CDK Electric and the Pembina Valley online app.
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0: That was Chantel Kreviazyk, Feels Like Home. And it's a pretty fitting song because Chantel made her way back home to Winnipeg this week to receive one of the province's highest honors, the Order of Manitoba. She was one of 12 Manitobans recognized yesterday at the Legislative Building for their contributions in areas like music, sports, medicine, and community leadership. The Order of Manitoba was established in 1999 to honor people who've made a lasting impact on their communities. And what a pretty incredible thing to have attached to your name for the rest of your life. Recipients, they can actually use the initials OM after their name for the rest of their lives. So pretty impressive bragging rights and a wonderful way to be recognized by the place that you call home. Well, an air quality alert has been issued for southern Manitoba as wildfire smoke is causing some poor air quality and reduced visibility across the region. We'll have all those details coming up.
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6: Yellow warning remains in effect due to the air quality. Southeasterly winds bringing smoke from the fires in northwestern Ontario should gradually improve throughout the morning. And we do have a wind becoming northwest 20 this morning, high at 28, humidex of 34, and a UV index 8 or very high today. Tonight, few clouds, wind northwest 20 and an overnight low 17 degrees. Into the weekend, tomorrow mix of sun and cloud in the afternoon, high of 30, humidex of 38 for Saturday, Sunday sunny and a high of 32, Monday mix of sun and cloud, 60% chance of showers and a high of 25. Current conditions for the area, Gretna, Altona, Morden, Winkler, Carmen, and Winnipeg all sitting at 20 degrees. Pilot Mound is at 19. Long-range forecast anytime you need it, courtesy of the CDK Electric weather page through your Pembina Valley online app.
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10: Altona played host to provincials this past weekend, and the U15 Altona team ended up winning gold. Coach Donovan Bergman couldn't be prouder of the group and says that now that he's had a little time to reflect on the weekend, a lot of positives stand out to him.
11: You know, there's always different things that come to you and kind of adversity you face throughout a weekend. And I think for our team this weekend, their ability to some way, somehow grind through the wild wildly hot temperatures we had, and to still make it and still perform strong, you know, through to Sunday evening or Sunday late afternoon, was remarkable to watch the kids do that. And, in both our semifinal and our final game, it was actually our last at bat where we really off and were able to put up a bunch of runs to give us some space late in a game.
10: Bergman says that it was a thrill coaching this group, and he can't thank the parents and people around the team enough. More on PeminaValleyOnline.com. In the Manitoba Junior Baseball League, the game between Pembina Valley and Elmwood was postponed. Game 1 will in fact go tonight in Winkler, with games 2 and 3 being a doubleheader on Sunday in Winnipeg. I'm Dave Anthony.
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3: Good morning and happy Friday to you. 17th of July today. My name is Zach Drieger, and in about 10 minutes, we're going to get you prepped for this weekend's Made in Manitoba program. This time around, it is an encore presentation from Daggers, who joined us for the first time almost exactly a year ago in July of 2025. Known off stage as Laura Smith. She has been in the music business for over 20 years, and we will circle back to her debut program on Made in Manitoba from last year this weekend. On an encore presentation. Like I said, we'll get you all ready for that in about 10, but first, it's time for the news. 8:30.
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5: Happy Friday. I'm Alexander Peters. Hope you're doing well. The city of Morden is moving ahead with plans for a new wastewater treatment facility, a project estimated to cost about $103 million. Residents learned more about the plan during a public open house this week. City officials say the existing lagoon system is at capacity and a new facility is needed to support future growth and meet environmental requirements. Mayor Nancy Penner says council wanted to ensure a plan was in place before the end of its current term.
6: I was very concerned that as council comes to the end of their four-year term, that we had a plan in place. Was my goal before this four-year term was up, and I am so pleased with council that, yes, we do have a plan in place, and we are going forward with this wastewater project. We have some challenges ahead, but the plan is there, and now we have a roadmap.
5: The project is designed to meet Morden's needs through 2048 and could support about 4,500 additional homes over the next 20 years. City documents show more than $43 million in funding have been confirmed so far, though a significant funding gap still remains. The city will continue seeking government funding while pursuing the regulatory approvals needed to move the project forward. Construction is underway at three locations in Winkler as the city completes asphalt renewal work on Roblin Boulevard, Southview Drive, and Mountain Avenue. Public Works and Facilities Manager Cliff Wall says the roads were due for repairs after years of wear.
7: These are areas that have been where we've had asphalt deterioration for quite a while already, and it was just time for some renewal of these areas.
5: The work is expected to take about 4 weeks, weather permitting, and drivers are encouraged to slow down and watch for crews in the construction zones. And a young Winkler resident is once again turning lemonade into hope this weekend. Aria Enns is hosting a two-day Lemonade Stands for Hope fundraiser at her home in Merlin Drive, with proceeds supporting Cancer Care Manitoba.
8: It helps people that are having cancer and families that are suffering through cancer.
5: The stand will be open Friday from 10 a.m. until the evening and Saturday from 9 a.m. until the afternoon at 660 Merlin Drive. Along with lemonade and iced tea, visitors will find homemade baking, slime, stickers, and croc charms. With every dollar raised, staying in Manitoba to support cancer care and research. 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
5: A yellow air quality warning is in effect as southeasterly winds bring smoke from fires in northwestern Ontario into the region. Clearing today, high of 28, humidex 34, UV index of 8. Tonight, a few clouds, a low of 17. Saturday, a mix of sun and cloud, high of 30, humidex 37. Sunday, sunny, high of 32. Currently in Pilot Mound, it is 19 degrees and 20 degrees in the rest of the Pembina Valley. Winds are coming in from the northwest at 12 kilometers per hour with a relative humidity of 100%. Wherever you go, your local weather radar goes with you thanks to CDK Electric and the Pembina Valley online app.
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4: Yellow warning remains in effect due to the air quality. Southeasterly winds bringing smoke from the fires in northwestern Ontario should gradually improve throughout the morning. And we do have a wind becoming northwest 20 this morning, high at 28, humidex at 34, and a UV index 8 or very high today. Tonight, few clouds, wind northwest 20 and an overnight low 17 degrees. Into the weekend, tomorrow mix of sun and cloud in the afternoon, high of 30, humidex of 38 for Saturday. Sunday sunny and a high of 32. Monday mix of sun and cloud, 60% chance of showers and a high of 25. Current conditions for the area, Gretna, Altona, Morden, Winkler, Carmen, and Winnipeg all sitting at 20 degrees. Pilot Mound is at 19. Long-range forecast anytime you need it, courtesy of the CDK Electric weather page through your Pembina Valley online app.
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4: Opening the anniversary album on a Friday morning, July 17th, we are starting with a happy 50th anniversary to Peter and Irene Ginter of the Landmark area. And from the Boys of Vane Lions Club calendar, anniversary wishes going out to Jordan and Stephanie Wilkinson and Mark and Jill Trip today. So a happy golden to Peter and Irene, Jordan and Stephanie, Mark and Jill, and any other couples who chose July 17th to tie the knot however many years ago. We want to wish you a giant happy anniversary coming from all of us here at Golden West Radio, and a special song for all you anniversary couples as well from Jim Brickman, Destiny.

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3: 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Hi, I'm Pete Smith. Obey my voice, and walk in all the ways that I have commanded you, that it may be well with you. Yet they did not obey or incline their ear, but followed the imagination of their evil hearts, and went backward and not forward. Is it well with you today? Are you heading in the wrong direction because of your disobedience to God's word? If you have backslidden and have been turned aside from the things of God by the attractions of this world, you are going backwards. Friend, stop and consider the one who went all the way to Calvary for you, never turning aside. His direction was always towards the cross. Such was his love. Why not change direction today? 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
7: Happy Friday. I'm Alexander Peters. Hope you're doing well. Altona Soccer is inviting the community to come together for a FIFA World Cup final watch party this Sunday. The free event will take place at the Millennium Exhibition Center, with doors opening at 11 a.m. and kickoff at 2. Altona Soccer Chair Carl Enns says the event will feature a 30-foot screen, international food, family activities, and raffle prizes.
8: We're going to be on the ice surface. Don't worry, the ice has been taken off. We're going to have a 30-foot screen there with nice. Big sound. You can bring your own lawn chairs. We want it to be like a park feel and a kind of a tailgate backyard party. Mm-hmm. We're going to have food. The exciting thing, we're going to have food from different parts of the world.
7: Nice.
8: All four corners of the world cool. is going to be represented in our food choices.
7: The event is also an opportunity to support the Future Beautiful Project Soccer Park in Altona and see it mapped out behind the MEC. More details are available through Altona Soccer's social media pages and Pembina Valley Online. And more coyotes are being spotted across the Pembina Valley, and there's a reason. Conservation Officer Nick Warniak says growing coyote populations, expanding development, and easy access to food have led to more sightings in communities.
9: We have a very high deer population in southern Manitoba, especially around Morden and Winkler area. Deer populations are very high. So where there's food, we have healthy population. Also, you know, with land use changes and development, cities are growing, housing developments are growing. So with that, those coyotes, that's their habitat, right? So now they're moving closer into those more residential areas where people are going to see them more.
7: He says coyotes rarely attack people but can become comfortable around humans if they find food. Warniak encourages residents to remove any attractants they might have on their property. Lemonade, baking, and plenty of smiles will be on the menu in Winkler this weekend as Aria Enns and her friend Eve Succo host a Lemonade Stands for Hope fundraiser in support of Cancer Care Manitoba.
10: Well, you get more money for cancer research. 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
7: The fundraiser runs Friday and Saturday at 660 Merlin Drive. 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
7: A yellow air quality warning is in effect as southeasterly winds bring smoke from fires from northwestern Ontario into the region. Clearing today, high of 28, humidex 34, UV index of 8. Tonight, a few clouds, low of 17. Saturday, a mix of sun and cloud, high of 30, humidex 37. Sunday, sunny, high of 32. Currently in Pilot Mound, it is 19 degrees, 20 degrees in Carmen, Morden, Winkler, and in Altona, it is 21 degrees. Winds are coming in from the north and northwest at 12 kilometers per hour, with a relative humidity of 96%. Wherever you go, your local weather radar goes with you thanks to CDK Electric and the Pembina Valley online app.
11: 4 minutes past 9 o'clock, and it's time for this morning's funeral announcements. Charlie Hildebrand, 73, of Morden, passed away Thursday, July 9th, at Morden. He is survived by one daughter, three sons, two sisters, two brothers, two sisters-in-law, and their families. He was predeceased by his wife Lillian, one son, one sister, three brothers, and one brother-in-law. The celebration of life for Charlie Hildebrand will be held tomorrow, 2 p.m. at Weeb Funeral Chapel, Morden, with burial at Waldenheim Cemetery. Viewing will be at Weeb Funeral Chapel, Morden, today from 1 to 8 p.m. and prior to the service. 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Dennis Lang, 58, of the RM of Emerson Franklin, passed away Wednesday, July 8th, at his residence. He is survived by his wife Shelley and his father, Clarence Lang. He was predeceased by his mother Helen. The funeral service for Dennis Lang will be held Tuesday, 10 a.m. at Zion Lutheran Church, Friedensthal, with ash interment at Friedensthal Cemetery. Viewing will be at Weeb Funeral Home, Altona, tomorrow from 10:30 to 1 p.m. Donations may be made to the Heart and Stroke Foundation, Siloam Mission, or the Zion Lutheran Church. Arrangements by Weeb Funeral Home, Altona. It's 6 minutes past 9 o'clock.
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0: Melodies of Joy, the Lord is my shepherd. On this Friday morning, July 17th, my name is Zach Drieger. It's been a wonderful morning filling in for Chris Sumner one last time this week. Coming up in just a few minutes, we're going to get you a fresh look at your forecast details for the weekend, knocking at the door. And after that, we're back to the music with Charlie Pride and a whole lot of things to sing about.
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0: Yellow warning remains in effect due to the air quality. Southeasterly winds bringing smoke from the fires in northwestern Ontario should gradually improve throughout the morning. And we do have a wind becoming northwest 20 this morning, high at 28, humidex of 34, and a UV index 8 or very high today. Tonight, few clouds, wind northwest 20 and an overnight low 17 degrees. Into the weekend, tomorrow mix of sun and cloud in the afternoon, high of 30, humidex of 38 for Saturday, Sunday sunny and a high of 32, Monday mix of sun and cloud, 60% chance of showers and a high of 25. Current conditions for the area, Gretna, Altona, Morden, Winkler, Carmen, and Winnipeg all sitting at 20 degrees. Pilot Mound is at 19. Long-range forecast anytime you need it, courtesy of the CDK Electric weather page through your Pembina Valley online app.

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3: My friends, that brings us to the end of our final morning show together this week. It has been an absolute blast filling in for Chris Sumner all week here on the morning show. He will make his return on Monday morning at 6 o'clock, but thank you for joining me this week. If you join me every day, a couple of days, or just this Friday morning, never want to take your listenership for granted. I always appreciate you hanging out with me because I love hanging out with you, and I will be back for the afternoon. As per usual, in my regular time slot, we're going to kick off the weekend countdown at 1 o'clock, but for now, we got one last song that will officially wrap up this final morning show of the week, and it's from Bruce Reimer and the Whitestone Band, Almost Home.

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5: A yellow air quality warning is in effect as southeasterly winds bring smoke from fires from northwestern Ontario into the region. Clearing today, high of 28, humidex 34, UV index of 8. Tonight, a few clouds, low of 17. Saturday, a mix of sun and cloud, high of 30, humidex 37. Sunday, sunny, high of 32. Currently in Pilot Mound, it is 19 degrees, 20 degrees in Carmen, Morden, Winkler, and in Altona, it is 21 degrees. Winds are coming in from the north and northwest at 12 kilometers per hour, with a relative humidity of 96%. Wherever you go, your local weather radar goes with you thanks to CDK Electric and the Pembina Valley online app.

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6: A yellow air quality warning is in effect as southeasterly winds bring smoke from fires from northwestern Ontario into the region. Clearing today, high of 28, humidex 34, UV index of 8. Tonight, a few clouds, low of 17. Saturday, a mix of sun and cloud, high of 30, humidex 37. Sunday, sunny, high of 32. Currently in Pilot Mound, it is 19 degrees, 20 degrees in Carmen, Morden, Winkler, and in Altona, it is 21 degrees. Winds are coming in from the north and northwest at 12 kilometers per hour, with a relative humidity of 96%. Wherever you go, your local weather radar goes with you thanks to CDK Electric and the Pembina Valley online app.

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5: A yellow air quality warning is in effect as southeasterly winds bring smoke from fires from northwestern Ontario into the region. Clearing today, high of 28, humidex 34, UV index of 8. Tonight, a few clouds, low of 17. Saturday, a mix of sun and cloud, high of 30, humidex 37. Sunday, sunny, high of 32. Currently in Pilot Mound, it is 19 degrees, 20 degrees in Carmen, Morden, Winkler, and in Altona, it is 21 degrees. Winds are coming in from the north and northwest at 12 kilometers per hour, with a relative humidity of 96%. Wherever you go, your local weather radar goes with you thanks to CDK Electric and the Pembina Valley online app.

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9: A yellow air quality warning is in effect as southeasterly winds bring smoke from fires from northwestern Ontario into the region. Clearing today, high of 28, humidex 34, UV index of 8. Tonight, a few clouds, low of 17. Saturday, a mix of sun and cloud, high of 30, humidex 37. Sunday, sunny, high of 32. Currently in Pilot Mound, it is 19 degrees, 20 degrees in Carmen, Morden, Winkler, and in Altona, it is 21 degrees. Winds are coming in from the north and northwest at 12 kilometers per hour, with a relative humidity of 96%. Wherever you go, your local weather radar goes with you thanks to CDK Electric and the Pembina Valley online app.

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5: A yellow air quality warning is in effect as southeasterly winds bring smoke from fires from

0: This is the Manitoba Farm Journal with agricultural news and market information from across the province and country. Today's show begins after the latest in local news. It's 12 o'clock. 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
1: I'm Candace Dirksen with your local news, streaming now through the Pembina Valley Online app. A boil water advisory remains in effect for parts of the RM of Stanley following a break in a water line. The advisory was issued July 15th and impacts parts of Road 15 North, Road 28 West, Road 14 North, and PR 432. The municipality's utility department says residents in those areas should use boiled or bottled water for drinking, making ice, preparing food and beverages, including infant formula, and brushing teeth. The advisory will remain in place until water testing confirms the supply no longer presents a risk to public health. Updates are available through the water advisory notification icon on the RM of Stanley website. Construction is underway at three locations in Winkler as the city completes asphalt renewal work on Roblin Boulevard, Southview Drive, and Mountain Avenue. Public Works and Facilities Manager Cliff Wall says the roads were due for repairs after years of wear.
2: These are areas that have been where we've had asphalt deterioration for quite a while already, and it was just time for some renewal of these areas.
1: The work is expected to take about 4 weeks, weather permitting, and drivers are encouraged to slow down and watch for crews in construction zones. Altona Soccer is inviting the community to come together for a FIFA World Cup final watch party on Sunday. The free event is happening at the Millennium Exhibition Center, with doors opening at 11 a.m. and kickoff at 2. Altona Soccer Chair Carl Entz says the event will feature a 30-foot screen, international food, family activities, and raffle prizes.
3: We're going to be on the ice surface. Don't worry, the ice has been taken off. We're going to have a 30-foot screen there with nice. Big sound. You can bring your own lawn chairs. We want it to be like a park feel and a kind of a tailgate backyard party. Mm-hmm. We're going to have food. The exciting thing, we're going to have food from different parts of the world.
4: Nice.
3: All four corners of the world is going to be represented in our food choices.
1: The event is also an opportunity to support the future Beautiful Project Soccer Park in Altona and see it mapped out behind the mech. And a young Winkler resident is once again turning lemonade into hope this weekend. Aria Entz is hosting a two-day Lemonade Stands for Hope fundraiser in her home on Merlin Drive, with proceeds supporting Cancer Care Manitoba.
5: It helps people that are having cancer and families that are suffering through cancer.
1: The stand will be open today from 10 a.m. until the evening and Saturday from 9 a.m. until the afternoon at 660 Merlin Drive. Along with lemonade and iced tea, visitors will find homemade baking, slime, stickers, and croc charms, with every dollar raised staying in Manitoba to support cancer care and research. 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And now on the Golden West Radio Money Scope, the TSX is down 53 points. The Dow down 163. The NASDAQ down 297 points. The dollar up 16 one-hundredths, trading at 71.4 cents U.S.
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7: A yellow air quality warning is in effect as southeasterly winds bring smoke from fires from northwestern Ontario into the region. Clearing today, high of 28, humidex 34, UV index of 8. Tonight, a few clouds, low of 17. Saturday, a mix of sun and cloud, high of 30, humidex 37. Sunday, sunny, high of 32. Currently in Pilot Mound, it is 21 degrees. 22 degrees in Carmen, Morden, and Winkler. And in Altona, it is 23 degrees. Winds are coming in from the north and northwest at 20 kilometers per hour, gusting to 31, with a relative humidity of 83%. 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
14: 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With wars, trade disputes, and a lot of market fluctuations, here's the financial situation halfway through the year. In the stock markets, both the S&P 500 and the Canadian Toronto Stock Exchange Index, as well as the international Europe, Asia, Far East equity benchmarks, are all up about 10%. In Canadian dollar terms. Interestingly enough, real estate exchange traded funds, a sector that hasn't received much positive attention in years, have returned around 12%, including dividends, in both Canada and the US. The Canadian dollar has fallen about 3.5% versus the US dollar, and the US dollar index, a measure against a broad basket of global currencies like the euro, Japanese yen, and British pound, was likewise up 3.5%. In the bond market, 5-year Government of Canada bonds are still trading around 3%. And finally, gold and silver are down about 5 and 20%, respectively. Bottom line, there's still a lot of months left in the year, and things can and will change quickly. For long-term financial strategies and investment management, please connect with me at daviderwin.com or 204-918-2734. 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
18: Taking a look at your market, starting with canola at ICE Futures Canada. The November contract is up $8.10 at $791.60 per ton. The January contract is up $8.30 at $800.50. At the Minneapolis Grain Exchange, hard red spring wheat for September up 6 cents at $6.91 per bushel. December wheat up 8 cents at $7.16. At the Chicago Board of Trade, corn for September up 2 cents at $4.43 per bushel. December corn up 2 cents at $4.66. August soybeans up 7 cents at $12.02 per bushel. September soybeans up 7 cents as well at $11.92. Oats for September down 4 cents at $3.41 per bushel. December oats down 4 cents as well at $3.48. On the livestock markets at the CME, lean hogs for August up $1.38 at $101.65 per hundredweight. October hog contract up $1.03 at $87.95. Live cattle for August down $2.20 at $224.88. And October cattle down $2.08 at $221.20 per hundredweight.
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24: Moisture content plays a key role in successful forage preservation.
30: Silage harvested at the proper moisture level ferments better and reduces the risk of seepage, heating, and spoilage. 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
24: Wilcox says matching harvest timing and moisture levels helps to reduce storage losses and preserve feed value. 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
33: A yellow air quality warning is in effect as southeasterly winds bring smoke from fires from northwestern Ontario into the region. Clearing today, high of 28, humidex 34, UV index of 8. Tonight, a few clouds, low of 17. Saturday, a mix of sun and cloud, high of 30, humidex 37. Sunday, sunny, high of 32. Currently in Pilot Mound, it is 21 degrees. 22 degrees in Carmen, Morden, and Winkler. And in Altona, it is 23 degrees. Winds are coming in from the north and northwest at 20 kilometers per hour, gusting to 31, with a relative humidity of 83%. Wherever you go, your local weather radar goes with you, thanks to CDK Electric and the Pembina Valley online app.
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24: Today on the Prairie Ag Wire, we take a look at the latest Canadian Drought Monitor, and it's showing welcome news for the prairies. After widespread and significant rainfall in June, drought has been eliminated across the agricultural regions of the prairies. Trevor Hadwin, an agri-climate specialist with Agriculture and Agri-Food Canada, says much of the prairies received well above normal precipitation during the month.
3: large portions of the southern prairies received over 150% of normal June precipitation. A region through the central prairies, stretching from Edmonton through Yorkton and into west central Manitoba, received 200 to 300% of monthly normal precipitation. The rainfall in June has resulted in the removal of all drought regions throughout the agricultural extent of the prairie region. This is the first time since 2020 that there have been no drought in the agricultural regions of the prairies. Although most of the region saw adequate to surplus rainfall, northern regions of Saskatchewan and Alberta received below normal precipitation. This resulted in the expansion of drought in northwestern Alberta near high level and the establishment of drought conditions in central Saskatchewan near LaRonge. As of June 30th, 11% of the prairie region was classified in abnormally dry or drought, including just 1.5% of the region in drought.
24: Well, the news is positive for crop and livestock producers. Hadwin notes moisture conditions weren't the same everywhere. Northern areas of Saskatchewan and Alberta still remain drier than normal.
3: Overall, the area of Canada covered by drought doubled in June, going from 9.3% at the end of May to 18.8% at the end of June. The expansion of drought and abnormally dry conditions occurred in British Columbia, the Northwest Territories, Northern Quebec, and Labrador.
24: The key finding for farmers is that none of the remaining drought is located within the prairie agricultural region. That's a significant turnaround from recent years and marks the first time since 2020 that prairie crop-producing areas have been completely free of drought. The prairie improvements stand in sharp contrast to drought conditions elsewhere across Canada. British Columbia experienced the most substantial deterioration. Hadwin says drought has now expanded across much of the southern three quarters of British Columbia, with several areas upgraded to severe and extreme drought classifications. Nationally, 12.6% of Canada's agricultural land was classified as drought or abnormally dry conditions at the end of June. This compares to 66% 1 year ago. For prairie producers, the June rainfall has provided a welcome boost heading into the later half of the growing season, with agricultural regions now free of drought for the first time in years. With the rainfall we've been receiving across the prairies, Saskatchewan's weekly crop report shows soil moisture conditions are considered adequate. Crop specialist Davidson, UGOK.
9: Despite the warm weather and drying conditions experienced in certain areas of the province, the topsoil moisture still remains relatively stable, with cropland having 80% being adequate, 17% being surplus. Hayland had 83% adequate and 14% surplus.
24: Crop development varies across the province. Most crops are now at the normal development stage, with cereal crops having the highest proportion rated as excellent, followed by oil seeds and pulses. Manitoba's cereal specialist Ann Kirk fills us in on crop conditions there.
10: In areas where we've had a lot of excess moisture, we see crops that are behind, that are delayed or thin and stunted, some areas of the field that are completely drowned out or patches drowned out, and then areas that haven't had excess moisture, the crops are looking quite good in many cases.
24: That's Ann Kirk, cereal specialist with Manitoba Agriculture. 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
33: A yellow air quality warning is in effect as southeasterly winds bring smoke from fires from northwestern Ontario into the region. Clearing today, high of 28, humidex 34, UV index of 8. Tonight a few clouds, low of 17. Saturday a mix of sun and cloud, high of 30, humidex 37. Sunday sunny, high of 32. Currently in Pilot Mound it is 21 degrees. 22 degrees in Carmen, Morden, Winkler, and in Altona it is 23 degrees. Winds are coming in from the north and northwest at 20 kilometers per hour, gusting to 31, with a relative humidity of 83%. Wherever you go, your local weather radar goes with you thanks to CDK Electric and the Pembina Valley online app.
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14: U15 Altona coach Donovan Bergman says his group won provincial gold this past weekend, and with them hosting provincials in a couple of different age categories, it shows how much baseball means to the community of Altona.
15: Absolutely. It's so much fun watching some of the grassroots kind of programming, I would say, our 7U and 9U programs, and how those build into stronger programs for 11U, you know, our competitive levels, 11U and up. And we had a really strong showing at 11U. You know, what was amazing this year, when I look back on it, is that we had eight teams in Altona Minor Baseball, and seven of them were in a provincial. Two of them hosted, but then the other teams all made a provincial as well.
14: Bergman says that he's thrilled with where the future is going for a baseball community like Altona. In the Manitoba Junior Baseball League tonight, it's game one between Pembina Valley and Elmwood. That game goes in Winkler after it was postponed yesterday. They'll have a doubleheader on Sunday. In the Border Baseball League, game one is Cartwright hosting Clearwater. In the Canadian Elite Basketball League, Winnipeg's at Calgary. In the WNBA, Toronto entertains Atlanta. While in Major League Baseball, the Toronto Blue Jays welcome in Tristan Peters and the Chicago White Sox for the first game after the All-Star break. I'm Dave Anthony.
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19: Taking a look at your market, starting with canola at Ice Futures Canada. The November contract is up $8.10 at $791.60 per ton. The January contract is up $8.30 at $800.00. $0.50. At the Minneapolis Grain Exchange, hard red spring wheat for September up 6 cents at $6.91 per bushel. December wheat up 8 cents at $7.16. At the Chicago Board of Trade, corn for September up 2 cents at $4.43 per bushel. December corn up 2 cents at $4.66. August soybeans up 7 cents at $12.02 per bushel. September soybeans up 7 cents as well at $11.92. Oats for September down 4 cents at $3.41 per bushel. December oats down 4 cents as well at $3.48. On the livestock markets at the CME, lean hogs for August up $1.38 at $101.65 per hundredweight. October hog contract up $1.03 at $87.95. Live cattle for August down $2.20 at $224.88. And October cattle down $2.08 at $221.20 per hundredweight.
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24: Getting this year's hay crop put up across the prairies has been a challenge with all of the rain. Livestock and feed extension specialist Carissa Wilcox says timing is critical when putting up hay quality forage.
30: Green feed, baleage, and silage can all provide high-quality, economical forage options, but timing is everything. Harvesting at the right stage of maturity and at the correct moisture level is essential to maximize both feed quality and quantity.
24: Moisture content plays a key role in successful forage preservation.
30: Silage harvested at the proper moisture level ferments better and reduces the risk of seepage, heating, and spoilage. Green feed should typically be stored at less than 18 to 20% moisture, while baleage offers a useful middle ground option when wet weather makes drying for green feed difficult.
24: Wilcox says matching harvest timing and moisture levels helps to reduce storage losses and preserve feed value. For Golden West, I'm Glendalee Allen Voss.
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0: Anything's Possible from Gary Chapman on this Friday afternoon. My name is Zach Drieger. A happy Friday to you. Already got my day started with you on the morning show, 6 to 9:30. Went home, had lunch, had a little snooze, and now I'm back for the afternoon. Looking forward to hanging out with you till 5 o'clock. The weekend countdown starts right now, and we are going to look ahead to all of the fun weekend stuff we got coming up, like Lawn and Garden Journal, an encore presentation of Made in Manitoba with Dagger returning to the program tomorrow afternoon. We'll check in with Harold and what's coming up on Heart of the South. News team will keep us current on the latest local headlines and weather. We will look at the weekend to come, the week that was, and we got some wonderful music. As always, the final 3 o'clock inspirational music hour of the week coming your way in a couple of hours. So we got lots to enjoy between now and five before we break for the weekend. And thank you for joining me right off the top. Let's get to it.
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7: An air quality warning remains in effect for the region. Local smoky conditions expected to continue today. Skies clearing up this afternoon. A high of 28 degrees. With a humidex, it'll feel like 34. A UV index of 6 or high. Smoky conditions again tonight with a few clouds in the sky and a low of 17. Sunshine to start the day on Saturday, changing to a mix of sun and cloud in the afternoon and a high of 30. Sunday, sunny skies and a high of 32. A mix of sun and cloud Monday, chance of showers and a high of 25. Currently across the region, it's 22 degrees. With a humidex, it feels like 29. Slight wind out of the north-northwest and relative humidity at 87%. Know the weather shaping your day. Check the CDK Electric weather page on your Pembina Valley Online app.

0: Those guys love wins every time here on CFAM Radio 950. I'm Zach Drieger, and it'll be interesting to see who wins the FIFA World Cup. The final takes place on Sunday, and Altona Soccer is hosting a watch party at the Millennium Exhibition Center. Carl Entz is the chair for Altona Soccer and the lead for the beautiful project, and shared all the details with me in studio. Yeah, so what can we all expect at this big watch party?
1: Right, so, I mean, it's Sunday, July 19th. Mm-hmm. The game starts at 2 o'clock. That's kickoff.
0: Yep.
1: But we want to get the party started a little bit earlier. We're going to be meeting at the arena, at the MEC.
0: Okay.
1: We're going to be on the ice surface. Don't worry, the ice has been taken off.
0: Long gone. Long gone.
1: But we're going to have a 30-foot screen there with big sound. You can bring your own lawn chairs. We want it to be like a park feel and a kind of a tailgate backyard party.
0: Mm-hmm.
1: We're going to have food there. The exciting thing, we're going to have food from different parts of the world.
0: Nice.
1: All four corners of the world is going to be represented in our food choices there. And, of course, we're going to have a few activities for the kids.
0: Yeah.
1: You know, we'll have some bouncy houses, some face painting, and raffle prizes. You can get some raffle tickets and prizes that can be won for a variety of different things. And, of course, remembering that all of this is not only to celebrate soccer, but to celebrate our community and to raise money for the beautiful project, the soccer park.
0: Yeah, so is most of the funds raised coming from the raffle tickets? Is there any cost to attend just the watch party itself?
1: So no cost to attend. You can show up. Even if you're not a big soccer fan, come and take in the activities. Come and enjoy the food. You got to eat. It's right over lunch hour. We're going to be serving stuff up. And
0: exactly.
1: So if you got something, if you don't have anything up during that time, then stop by, grab a bite to eat, mingle around. The other neat thing that we're going to do is we are actually going to have the future soccer park marked out in the back there.
0: Cool.
1: And so you can come meet with some of the exec members there, take a tour of it. We'll show you where things are going to be, and so you can get a feel for what the soccer park is going to look like.
0: Doors open at 11:30 or at 11 o'clock. Kickoff is at 2 on Sunday for the World Cup watch party at the Millennium Exhibition Center in Altona. All the details you need and my full conversation with Carl on the community page right now through your Pembina Valley online app.
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4: An air quality warning remains in effect for the region. Local smoky conditions expected to continue today. Skies clearing up this afternoon. A high of 28 degrees. With a humidex, it'll feel like 34. A UV index of 6 or high. Smoky conditions again tonight with a few clouds in the sky and a low of 17. Sunshine to start the day on Saturday, changing to a mix of sun and cloud in the afternoon and a high of 30. Sunday, sunny skies and a high of 32. A mix of sun and cloud Monday, chance of showers and a high of 25. Currently across the region, it's 22 degrees. With a humidex, it feels like 29. Slight wind out of the north-northwest and relative humidity at 87%. Know the weather shaping your day. Check the CDK Electric weather page on your Pembina Valley Online app.

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5: Taking a look at the markets, canola, November, $786.60, down $5.80. January, $795.40, down $6. Spring wheat, Minneapolis, September, $6.81. Hard red winter wheat, September, $264. Wheat, September, $673, down $4.50. Corn, September, $440.50, down $7. Oats, September, $348.50, down $6.25. Soybeans, August, $1,196.25, down $6. Soybean meal, August, $321.40, up $2.50. Soybean oil, August, $72.82, down 10 cents. Feeder cattle, August, $345.42. Live cattle, August, $226.67. Lean hogs, August, $100.25. Canadian dollar is 71 cents. And crude oil, West Texas Intermediate, 79.66. For Golden West, I'm Glendalee Allen Vossler.
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6: Good afternoon. My name is Zach Drieger. It's Friday, July 17th. I'm having a wonderful day with you. I already started it on the morning show and then came back for the afternoon. We got about 3 hours before we break for the weekend. And speaking of that, tomorrow afternoon, 5.05 p.m., we got Daggers returning for an encore presentation of Made in Manitoba, known as Laura Smith, offstage. She joined us almost exactly a year ago in July of 25 for her debut on Made in Manitoba. So we are excited to highlight her again tomorrow. We'll get you prepped for that in about 20 minutes, but first, it's time for the news. 2 o'clock.
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7: Get the news you need when you need it by downloading the Pembina Valley online app. I'm Candace Dirksen, and here's what's making local news this hour. A boil water advisory remains in effect for parts of the RM of Stanley following a break in a water line. With more on the story, here's Alexander Peters.
8: The advisory was issued July 15th and impacts parts of Road 15 North, Road 28 West, Road 14 North, and Provincial Road 432. The RM of Stanley Utility Department says residents in those areas should use boiled or bottled water for drinking, making ice, preparing food and beverages, including infant formula and brushing teeth. The advisory will remain in place until water testing confirms the supply no longer presents a risk to public health. Updates are available through the Water Advisory Notification icon on the RM of Stanley website. I'm Alexander Peters.
7: If you've noticed construction on Roblin Boulevard, Southview Drive, or Mountain Avenue, the City of Winkler says crews are replacing worn asphalt rather than rebuilding the roads completely. Public Works and Facilities Manager Cliff Wall explains the process.
9: So what we're doing in general is mill and fill, basically removing about the top 2 inches of asphalt. And in some places where the asphalt is really deteriorated, they remove even more and then they replace it with new asphalt.
7: The renewal projects are expected to continue for about 4 weeks, although rain could extend the timeline. Altona Soccer says this year's World Cup has helped create more buzz around the sport in the community. Chairperson Carl Entz says with soccer continuing to grow, they wanted to create an event that brought people together.
10: Soccer has grown by leaps and bounds, like not only here in Altona, but across Southern Manitoba and across Canada. Mm-hmm. And so we thought, you know, what better way than to bring people together to watch soccer and then to have a tailgate party with it, you know, with all of the add-ons that you have with a party like that.
7: The watch party will include food from around the world, kids' activities, face painting, raffle prizes, and a chance to see where the future soccer park will be built. The event is free to attend and begins at 11 a.m. Sunday at the Millennium Exhibition Center, with kickoff at 2 o'clock. Lemonade, baking, and plenty of smiles will be on the menu in Winkler this weekend as Aria Entz and her friend Eve Succo host a Lemonade Stands for Hope fundraiser in support of Cancer Care Manitoba.
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7: Mainly sunny skies today and a high of 28 degrees with a humidex, it'll feel like 34. A UV index of 8 or very high. Tonight, clear skies with a low of 17. Sunshine to start the day Saturday, then becoming a mix of sun and cloud at late in the morning, a high of 30. Sunshine Sunday with a high of 32, and Monday a mix of sun and cloud, chance of showers, then a high of 25. Currently across the region, it's 24 degrees. With a humidex, it feels like 31. Wind out of the north-northwest and relative humidity at 75%. 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

0: Common Ground from Sierra here on CFAM Radio 950. I'm Zach Drieger. And being a Friday today, you only have a couple more days to show us your summer this week. Of course, summer still got lots to go, but as far as week 7, we want to see you keeping cool this summer, and we've gotten some awesome submissions this week. We got some young kids squirting their parents with water guns. We've got some popsicles, tubing at the lake, paddle boarding. We got a delicious Coca-Cola in the garden. We got a interesting fan set up for keeping cool. All sorts of really good photos. You are showing us your summer, and if you still want to send us a photo for week 7, keeping cool this summer, and be entered in to win some awesome prizes this week, like a $50 Bloom gift card, watermelon from the Fruit and More store, and 2 Winkler golf passes, you gotta head to the contest section at PeminaValleyOnline.com, click on Show Us Your Summer, submit your keeping cool photo, and you could be our next big winner. Good luck.
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0: Good afternoon and happy Friday to you. My name is Zach Drieger and we have arrived at my favorite part of the day. It's the 3 o'clock inspirational music hour. But before we dive into all that uplifting inspirational music, we first are going to get a fresh visit from our friends in the newsroom. They are giving me the green light to send things over there. So here they are with a brand new update on all the latest local stories making headlines in your weekend weather details. It's 3 o'clock.
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2: Access your news anytime by downloading the Pembina Valley online app. I'm Candace Dirksen with your local news update. After years of research, the city of Morton has selected a preferred approach for its future wastewater treatment system. Engineers have been studying different locations, technologies, and even regional partnership options since 2020. Sybil Basu, water and wastewater lead with Stantec Consulting, says the process has been long and complex.
3: Been involved since the summer of 2020, working in developing various options as the community has been struggling to address a very challenging thing, wastewater treatment. A lot of issues related to challenges with locations, technology choices, cost, obviously.
2: Basu says the city ultimately returned to a site beside its existing lagoons after examining multiple options. The plan calls for a new treatment facility to be built next to the current site, while the existing lagoons would continue to be used for storing treated water during periods when Dead Horse Creek is frozen. The selected treatment technology is the same process used in Winkler and was chosen through a competitive evaluation process. If it feels like you've been seeing more coyotes lately, you're not imagining it. Conservation Officer Nick Warnica says the number of sightings has increased as coyote populations have grown and the animals have moved closer to developed areas. He says people should make noise, remove food sources, and keep pets on leashes to reduce the chance of encounters.
4: If we make them uncomfortable, that's what's going to help the situation, right? If every time that we see a coyote that we run away in fear and, you know, we go and hide, those coyotes learn very quickly. It's like, oh, I don't need to be afraid of a two-footed person, right? They run away from me. If we are removing all of the food and, you know, when we see coyotes in those environments in a backyard or whatever, so we go outside, we yell at it, we bang some pots and pans together, blow an air horn, a whistle, throw sticks at it, they will learn pretty quickly that this is not a good place for me.
2: Warnick says it's very rare for coyotes to attack people and encourages residents not to live in fear. And the Pembina Valley Run Club says its weekly runs have been drawing strong numbers since the group launched earlier this spring. And tomorrow, the club is hosting a special pretzel run. Organizer Linnea Buxman shares the details.
5: We're going to be meeting at Morden Park, and then we'll have an 8K option to run and also a 3K option if people are wanting to come out to walk as well.
2: After the run, participants will be treated to pretzels, courtesy of Kolos. More information is available at Pembina Valley Online. We're gathering all the news of the day and delivering it directly to your inbox. 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And now on the Golden West Radio Money Scope, the TSX is down 198 points, the Dow down 401, the NASDAQ down 332 points, the dollar up 16 one-hundredths, trading at 71.4 cents U.S.
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2: Mainly sunny skies today with a high of 28 degrees. With a humidex, it'll feel like 34, a UV index of 8 or very high. Tonight, clear and a low of 17. Sunshine to start the day Saturday, changing to a mix of sun and cloud late in the morning and a high of 30. Sunday, sunny and a high of 32. Monday, a mix of sun and cloud, 60% chance of showers, and a high of 25. Currently across the region, it's 24 degrees. With a humidex, it feels like 30. Slight wind out of the north-northwest and relative humidity at 70%. Stay one step ahead of the weather with the CDK Electric Forecast on your Pembina Valley online app.
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1: Do you have a nagging feeling that something somehow is wrong? Hello, I'm Chuck Swindoll. It's kind of a fuzzy, not right feeling down there below the surface. Maybe it's a nameless uneasiness. Maybe it's a few sleepless nights. But how quickly anxiety grows out of proportion. It takes discernment to spot the worry and then to deal with it. And you can't do it by yourself. Remember this verse from Psalm 55? Cast your burden upon the Lord, and He will sustain you. He will never suffer the righteous to be moved. That's the best answer to the slimy ooze of anxiety. Throw yourself on the mercy and the care of God.
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4: Good afternoon and happy Friday, 17th of July today. My name is Zach Drieger, and it is time for me to pass the baton over to my friends in the newsroom. They are the experts in bringing all the latest local headlines, weather details, and anything else you might need to know. 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It's 4 o'clock.
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6: I'm Candace Dirksen with your local news, streaming now through the Pembina Valley Online app. A boil water advisory remains in effect for parts of the RM of Stanley following a break in a water line. The advisory was issued July 15th and impacts parts of Road 15 North, Road 28 West, Road 14 North, and PR 432. The municipality's utility department says residents in those areas should use boiled or bottled water for drinking, making ice, preparing food and beverages, including infant formula, and brushing teeth. The advisory will remain in place until water testing confirms the supply no longer presents a risk to public health. Updates are available through the water advisory notification icon on the RM of Stanley website. Construction is underway at three locations in Winkler as the city completes asphalt renewal work on Roblin Boulevard, Southview Drive, and Mountain Avenue. Public Works and Facilities Manager Cliff Wall says the roads were due for repairs after years of wear.
7: These are areas that have been where we've had asphalt deterioration for quite a while already, and it was just time for some renewal of these areas.
6: The work is expected to take about 4 weeks, weather permitting, and drivers are encouraged to slow down and watch for crews in construction zones. Altona Soccer is inviting the community to come together for a FIFA World Cup Final watch party on Sunday. The free event is happening at the Millennium Exhibition Center, with doors opening at 11 a.m. and kickoff at 2. Altona Soccer Chair Carl Entz says the event will feature a 30-foot screen, international food, family activities, and raffle prizes.
8: We're going to be on the ice surface. Don't worry, the ice has been taken off. We're going to have a 30-foot screen there with big sound. You can bring your own lawn chairs. We want it to be like a park feel and a kind of a tailgate backyard party. Mm-hmm. We're going to have food. The exciting thing, we're going to have food from different parts of the world.
4: Nice.
8: All four corners of the world is going to be represented in our food choices.
6: The event is also an opportunity to support the future Beautiful Project Soccer Park in Altona and see it mapped out behind the MEC. And a young Winkler resident is once again turning lemonade into hope this weekend. Aria Entz is hosting a two-day Lemonade Stands for Hope fundraiser in her home on Merlin Drive, with proceeds supporting Cancer Care Manitoba.
9: It helps people that are having cancer and families that are suffering through cancer.
6: The stand will be open today from 10 a.m. until the evening and Saturday from 9 a.m. until the afternoon at 660 Merlin Drive. Along with lemonade and iced tea, visitors will find homemade baking, slime, stickers, and croc charms, with every dollar raised staying in Manitoba to support cancer care and research. 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
6: Clear skies tonight and an overnight low of 17. Sunshine to start the day Saturday, changing to a mix of sun and cloud late in the morning, a high of 30. Cloudy periods Saturday night and a low of 19. Sunday sunny with a high of 32. Monday, mix of sun and cloud, chance of showers, and a high of 25. Sunny skies returning Tuesday with a high of 25 degrees, and Wednesday, sunshine, a high of 29. Manitoba skies change quickly. Track conditions with the radar map on the CDK Electric weather page on your Pembina Valley online app.
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0: Celebrate from Rose Cousins here on CFAM Radio 950. My name is Zach Drieger, and arriving at the weekend means another Altona Farmers Market is available for you to check out tomorrow, 10 to noon, under the big white tent on Main Street. Raven Nickel is the coordinator for the Altona Farmers Market, and dropped by a couple of weeks ago to tell me and tell all of you exactly why you should come on out tomorrow.
1: Connection to your community members, connection to people who make food, connection just to your food in general. I also think that having money and income staying in the community is really important.
0: Absolutely.
1: Supporting local people is important for our local economy. 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
0: And if you want to make that community connection tomorrow and find some wonderful weekend treats, they got all sorts of great baking, of course, produce, handmade items, just all sorts of awesome stuff to buy at the Altona Farmers Market tomorrow, 10 a.m. to noon, under the big white tent on Main Street. I am going to do my best to get there tomorrow. I live just a few blocks away, so I can honestly just walk over. So I'm hoping to get there tomorrow, and maybe I will see you there.
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0: Summer Side of Life from Gordon Lightfoot in the midst of the summer season. It's July 17th. We are in the heart of summer right now. So many wonderful things happening that only happen in the warm months. And we are going to check out your weekend weather details in just a moment. And shortly after that, we're going to see who's all celebrating a summer birthday today.
1: Your garden is flourishing. 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
9: Clear skies tonight and an overnight low of 17. Sunshine to start the day Saturday, changing to a mix of sun and cloud late in the morning, a high of 30. Cloudy periods Saturday night and a low of 19. Sunday sunny with a high of 32. Monday, mix of sun and cloud, chance of showers, and a high of 25. Sunny skies returning Tuesday with a high of 25 degrees, and Wednesday, sunshine, a high of 29. Manitoba skies change quickly. Track conditions with the radar map on the CDK Electric weather page on your Pembina Valley Online app.
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0: It is time for the birthday book on a Friday afternoon. We're going to see who's all capping off the week with a slice of birthday cake, and we got a pretty good list today. Starting things off with a happy birthday to Anna Fraze of Altona. Happy birthday to Tina Hebert of Altona as well. From the Boys of Vane Lions Club calendar, birthday wishes going out to Joanne Maxwell and Hannah Bueller. And a happy ninth birthday to Seth Drieger of the Rosenfeld area. That's our list front to back. So to Anna, Tina, Joanne, Hannah, Seth, and anyone else who might be tucking into a little birthday cake on a Friday afternoon, wishing you all the best and a giant happy birthday from all of us here at Golden West Radio.
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0: Sparrow, Simon and Garfunkel here on CFAM Radio 950. I'm Zach Drieger, and amidst all these wonderful summer fairs and festivals, the Gretna Hotspot just happened not too long ago. Looking ahead to the Manitoba Sunflower Festival, Corn and Apple, The Harvest, and all these other ones. In the midst of all that, Blumenfeld having a 150th celebration this weekend. They are kicking off the day with breakfast tomorrow morning, 8 to 10, a parade at 10:30. They got a barbecue lunch, a snack shack, car show, bouncy castles, a barrel train, free watermelon, an afternoon of visiting and tours of the village, coffee shop history displays, the Old Colony Church will be open. They got line dancing under the tent, a supper from the Bunker food truck, and a barbecue from 5 to 7. An evening program and fireworks to cap off the day. If you want the full schedule and all the details on the Blumenfeld 150 celebration, check out the events page through your Pembina Valley online app.
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9: Clear skies tonight and an overnight low of 17. Sunshine to start the day Saturday, changing to a mix of sun and cloud late in the morning, a high of 30. Cloudy periods Saturday night and a low of 19. Sunday sunny with a high of 32. Monday, mix of sun and cloud, chance of showers, and a high of 25. Sunny skies returning Tuesday with a high of 25 degrees, and Wednesday, sunshine, a high of 29. Manitoba skies change quickly. Track conditions with the radar map on the CDK Electric weather page on your Pembina Valley online app.
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0: My friends, we are nearing the end of our Friday together, and the weekend is fast approaching, and the World Cup final is set for Sunday afternoon. Spain taking on Argentina. Argentina had quite the gritty road to get to the final. In the round of 32, they had to beat Cabo Verde 3-2, which was a pretty nail biter of a game if you're an Argentinian fan. It was 2-2 getting close to the end, and they managed squeaking that one out. They were down 2-0 in the 80th minute against Egypt, and they ended up coming back to win that one 3-2. They beat Switzerland 3-1, which was kind of their only calm game of these post-group stage matches. They were down 1-0 to England in the 78th minute, came back to win 2-0 in that game on Wednesday. Punched their ticket to the final. They are the returning champions to this World Cup, so they are going for the repeat. Spain's journey was a little bit less dramatic. They were pretty good in the round of 32, beating Austria 3-0, and then they beat Portugal 1-0 in the round of 16. In the semifinals, they actually cruised past France, not too bad, 2-0. Not too much stress in that one, and now they will meet Argentina in the final for a pretty interesting game. That happens Sunday at 2 p.m. The third place playoff game between France and England happens tomorrow at 4, and I will be watching all of it. Whatever you got up this weekend, hope you enjoy it. And we got about 15 minutes left together before we break for the weekend, and we are going to fill it with country gospel music. As always, today it's the Freedom Singers at the top of the queue with I've Been Changed.

What a friend we have in Jesus, from Don Dirksen, wrapping up our Friday afternoon together and our week. My name is Zach Drieger. Thank you so much for hanging out with me. If you were joining me on the morning shows, I was filling in for Chris Sumner all week, having a blast starting my days with you and then circling back for the afternoons. If you're starting to get sick of me, well, you're in luck, because we have officially come to the end of our week together. It is time to break for the weekend. Tomorrow morning, 9:15 a.m., Carla Hersina going to be back in the saddle, bringing us a brand new lawn and garden journal. She would love to hear from you on the program tomorrow, so call in live to the Lawn and Garden Journal at 1-800-374-3315. Dagger's returning for an encore presentation of Made in Manitoba at 5.05 p.m. tomorrow. Harold Giesbrecht will be here at 8 o'clock, continuing his journey through the Singing News Fan Awards. We have our beautiful Sunday programming, and before we know it, we'll be back here to do it all again on Monday. Chris Sumner returning to the morning show, and I'll be back for the afternoon. But first, let's enjoy the weekend. God bless you. Have a beautiful weekend, and I will catch you later.

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1: Access your news anytime by downloading the Pembina Valley Online app. I'm Candace Dirksen with your local news update. The city of Morden is moving ahead with plans for a new wastewater treatment facility, a project estimated to cost about $103 million. Residents learned more about the plan during a public open house this week. City officials say the existing lagoon system is at capacity and a new facility is needed to support future growth and meet environmental requirements. Mayor Nancy Penner says council wanted to ensure a plan was in place before the end of its current term.
2: I was very concerned that as council comes to the end of their four-year term, that we had a plan in place. Was my goal before this four-year term was up, and I am so pleased with council that, yes, we do have a plan in place, and we are going forward with this wastewater project. We have some challenges ahead, but the plan is there, and now we have a roadmap.
1: The project is designed to meet Morden's needs through the year 2048 and could support about 4,500 additional homes over the next 20 years. City documents show more than $43 million in funding has been confirmed so far, though a significant funding gap still remains. The city will now continue seeking government funding while pursuing the regulatory approvals needed to move the project forward. More coyotes are being spotted across the Pembina Valley, and there's a reason. Conservation Officer Nick Warnica says growing coyote populations, expanding development, and easy access to food have led to more sightings in communities.
3: We have a very high deer population, southern Manitoba, especially around Morden and Winkler area. Deer populations are very high. So where there's food, we have healthy population. Also, you know, with land use changes and development, cities are growing, housing developments are growing. So with that, those coyotes, that's their habitat, right? So now they are moving closer into those more residential areas where people are going to see them more.
1: He says coyotes rarely attack people, but can become comfortable around humans if they find food. Warnica encourages residents to remove attractants, make coyotes feel unwelcome, and learn to coexist with the animals. And the Pembina Valley Run Club is adding a tasty twist to its weekend group run. The club's first ever pretzel run is happening Saturday morning at 9 from Morden Park. Organizers Eric and Linnea Buxman say the partnership is about bringing people together through fitness and community.
4: So yeah, this year we've been trying to find different new creative ideas and reach out to local businesses, and we reached out to Kolos and asked if there's something we could do with them, and they said yeah, they'd love to help us with a pretzel run where they would give some pretzels and support running in the community. So the plan is to just do a run, lots of people get together, and then share some pretzels afterwards.
1: Participants can choose an 8-kilometer run or a 3-kilometer walk before enjoying complimentary pretzels provided by Kolos European Grocery Store. The event is open to everyone, whether you're an experienced runner or just want to get out for a walk. These stories and more are on Pembina Valley Online and in the daily news, delivered to your inbox when you subscribe.
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1: Clear skies tonight and an overnight low of 17. Sunshine to start the day Saturday, changing to a mix of sun and cloud late in the morning, a high of 30. Cloudy periods Saturday night and a low of 19. Sunday sunny with a high of 32. Monday, mix of sun and cloud, chance of showers, and a high of 25. Sunny skies returning Tuesday with a high of 25 degrees, and Wednesday, sunshine, a high of 29. Manitoba skies change quickly. Track conditions with the radar map on the CDK Electric weather page on your Pembina Valley Online app.
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11: Getting this year's hay crop put up across the prairies has been a challenge with all of the rain. Livestock and feed extension specialist Carissa Wilcox says timing is critical when putting up hay quality forage.
12: Green feed, baleage, and silage can all provide high-quality, economical forage options, but timing is everything. Harvesting at the right stage of maturity and at the correct moisture level is essential to maximize both feed quality and quantity.
11: Moisture content plays a key role in successful forage preservation.
12: Silage harvested at the proper moisture level ferments better and reduces the risk of seepage, heating, and spoilage. Green feed should typically be stored at less than 18 to 20% moisture, while baleage offers a useful middle ground option when wet weather makes drying for green feed difficult.
11: Wilcox says matching harvest timing and moisture levels helps to reduce storage losses and preserve feed value. 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
1: Clear skies tonight and an overnight low of 17. Sunshine to start the day Saturday, changing to a mix of sun and cloud late in the morning, a high of 30. Cloudy periods Saturday night and a low of 19. Sunday sunny with a high of 32. Monday, mix of sun and cloud, chance of showers, and a high of 25. Sunny skies returning Tuesday with a high of 25 degrees, and Wednesday, sunshine, a high of 29. Manitoba skies change quickly. Track conditions with the radar map on the CDK Electric weather page on your Pembina Valley online app.
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21: U15 Altona coach Donovan Bergman says his group won provincial gold this past weekend, and with them hosting provincials in a couple of different age categories, it shows how much baseball means to the community of Altona.
3: Absolutely. It's so much fun watching some of the grassroots kind of a programming, I would say, our 7U and 9U programs, and how those build into stronger programs for 11U, you know, our competitive levels, 11U and up. And we had a really strong showing at 11U. What was amazing this year, when I look back on it, is that we had eight teams in Altona Minor Baseball, and seven of them were in a provincial. Two of them hosted, but then the other teams all made a provincial as well.
21: Bergman says that he's thrilled with where the future is going for a baseball community like Altona. In the Manitoba Junior Baseball League tonight, it's game one between Pembina Valley and Elmwood. That game goes in Winkler after it was postponed yesterday. They'll have a doubleheader on Sunday. In the Border Baseball League, game one is Cartwright hosting Clearwater. In the Canadian Elite Basketball League, Winnipeg's at Calgary. In the WNBA, Toronto entertains Atlanta. While in Major League Baseball, the Toronto Blue Jays welcome in Tristan Peters and the Chicago White Sox for the first game after the All-Star break. I'm Dave Anthony.
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21: I'm very excited to be joined on Sports Beat today with coach of the U15 Tier 2 champions, Mr. Donovan Bergman. Donovan, thanks for doing this today.
3: Absolutely. Thanks for having me, Dave.
21: Well, Donovan, congratulations to you and your Altona team. Now that you've had a few days to kind of let it soak in, what stands out to you about the way your team handled their business this past weekend?
3: You know, there's always different things that come to you, and kind of adversity you face throughout a weekend. And I think for our team this weekend, their ability to somehow grind through wildly hot temperatures we had, and to still make it and still perform strong, through to Sunday evening or Sunday late afternoon, was remarkable to watch the kids do that. And in both our semifinal and our final game, it was actually our last at bat where we really off and were able to put up a bunch of runs to give us some space late in a game to win both the semifinal and the final. So it was one of those things where, you know, late in the game, you might be tired, your energy might be lagging a little bit, but some way, somehow our kids were able to come through with really, really big innings in the sixth inning in both the semifinal and the final to put us through.
21: Donovan, I know that your team is close. I mean, anytime you play ball growing up together for a while, you're going to have some really great friendships. What was it like watching the team celebrate a gold medal, and what it meant to you and the coaches to watch just all that hard work pay off with a big celebration?
3: Yeah, it was. It's amazing to see a club team come together like our team did and win on home turf, so to speak, defend home turf, and be able to do that in front of a really great crowd. It's something I know for myself, if I think back to this weekend, there's a few different things that I'll remember for the rest of my life. And, you know, the energy that we had with being able to play at home in the final with a fantastic crowd supporting us was amazing. We had, you know, a club team that we played well throughout the season, but we're kind of in the middle of the road. And so we got some real good support from a couple of our pickups from Winkler, and then another pickup from Low Farm and another Altona guy that we added. And so, you know, strong bats, strong pitching, we were able to add for that. And, It made things much easier knowing how much depth we had in terms of our managing our pitching. But our bats really, you know, got us going late in those games, and even in some of the round robin games to put us over. And so it was, you know, to be able to do that with, I have my son on the team. I have my nephew on the team. I've got a bunch of kids that I coached, you know, previously over the years. And to be able to do that again in Altona, with a club team, was just a beautiful, beautiful thing.
21: Donovan Bergman joining us on Sports Beat today, coach of the U15 Tier 2 Provincial Champions out of Altona. Donovan, you mentioned, you know, hosting, being the host team, it's special. You also were hosting another league in Altona as well. Just what was it like to see so many people passionate about ball all in one place? And what does that do for the community of Altona? It's got to be a big shot in the arm economically, isn't it?
3: Yeah, you know, it's one of those things where, you know, I'll be honest, earlier in the year, we weren't looking to do this. We haven't had our eyes set on having two provincials at the same time, but we saw that one of them was available. The 15U one we'd already kind of committed to, but the 13U tier one we hadn't yet committed to, and there was an opening. So we just sent an email. Our teams communicated, said they wanted to do it. We connected with Baseball Manitoba and made it happen. And, I'm always excited when we host tournaments. It is a lot of work. There's a lot of volunteer hours that go in. But to see all four diamonds in our park busy from Friday at about 7:15 when teams started showing up till Sunday at about 5:00 when the finals were over, it was awesome. There was people everywhere. The campground is full. The parking lots are full everywhere. There's fans, you know, trying to find shade where they can, but, you know, there to support their kids, their grandkids, their friends, whatever it might be. It brings so much great energy and yeah, they're, you know, people are going around town, you know, trying to keep cool. So they're going to restaurants, to beat the heat and stuff like that. It's just a great environment to be around and so great for the community. We get to show off, you know, what I would consider some of the best diamonds, you know, amateur diamonds in the province and have teams come here and get a chance to play on them. So it's great all around.
21: All right, Donovan, we'll wrap up with this. Obviously, coaching the U15 team, you have a front row seat, but, you know, you mentioned U13 as well. Just how excited are you to see the future of baseball in Altona and just see where it's going with all the interest, the incredible facilities, and the level of talent? I mean, it's got to be a really exciting time and future for Altona baseball.
3: Absolutely. It's so much fun watching some of the grassroots kind of programming, I would say, our 7U and 9U programs and how those build into stronger programs for 11U, you know, our competitive levels, 11U and up. And we had a really strong showing at 11U. You know, what was amazing this year when I look back on it is that we had eight teams in Altona Minor Baseball, and seven of them were in a provincial. Two of them hosted, but then the other teams all made a provincial as well. And so it was remarkable. All three of our 11U teams made it. We had a 13U team host and a 13U team qualify. Our 18U team qualified, and then the 15U team I'm a part of hosted as well. So it was a really strong showing for the program, which bodes well when you've got, you know, provincial finals happening in Altona with a team from Altona, and there's kids watching. So, you know, hopefully, you know, inspiring them to you know, continue developing their skills and hopefully being that team at some point in the future where they can bring home a championship banner.
21: Well, Donovan, congratulations on a fantastic year, and I know it's a bright future, and I'm sure we'll be talking more about Altona baseball in the future. Thanks for doing this, Coach. Appreciate the time today.
3: Excellent. Thank you very much, Dave.

Well, blood is what you'll find. Once I heard somebody say, be kind to everyone.